Each between 13 and 20. Well, I got showers there in Coffs Harbour with a maximum of 19. Foster possible showers there with 20. Kempsey showers with 20. Port Macquarie shower or two with a maximum of 20. And also shower or two in Taree and the same maximum 20. So a little bit of rain coming our way. And chance of rain tomorrow too, but it will start clearing up around about Tuesday. Okay, let's carry on with Killybar Country, shall we? Let's kick off with this one.

memory wasn't clear. Was it yesterday? No, wait, the day before. Finally got a ride with a preacher man who asked, were you bound on such a cold, dark afternoon? As we drove on through the rain, as he listened, I explained, and he left me alone.

Hey, it's Gwyn Ashton here. You're listening to Marcus on 2 Bob FM out of Taree, and just crank it up.

Tune to 2 Bob. And it's Roots and Reggae time with me, Dr. Dub. And that was Darkie Roots versus Lord Tanuki with the vocals of Simon Jerrams there from Firewalk. Before that, we had

Open up your eyes.

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Money a dream. 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Money a dream. Money space. Money base.

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brother has a little sale on vests at Walmart. $9. Brother has a little sale on vests at Walmart.

I could feel that change coming, and I just kept right on a-humming, with my old guitar still strumming all them songs that I'd wrote. And then Chet and Bob at RCA, well,

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1: Hopeless romantics of the world, unite.

Strange Fruit, Billie Holiday. After the war, everything changed. A great fear of subversion had erupted in Washington. In 1947, Leon, that's Barney's communist brother, he was called as a witness before the House Un-American Activities Committee. He claimed that the committee itself violated the First Amendment and refused to testify. He was sent to jail for 1 year. And with that, the newspapers, the journalists, Walter Winchell, Dorothy Kilgallen, etc., all went after Barney Josephson. How dare this guy Josephson not turn his back on his brother or testify against him? Customers stayed away in droves, fearful of guilt by association. By 1950, both

For the moment, it's time to say farewell to Glenn Miller's music, but some night soon, we'll be serenading you. We've presented the music of the nation's

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I'm Kevin Walsh. This is part one of a two-part special featuring the tracks from The Balladeers, Volume 28. The Australian Bush Balladeers Association and their regular releases, Volume 28. The Australian Bush Balladeers Association and their regular release,

8 o'clock and 9. Let's go across now to this album and track one here, which is the Cuban, and it's America album with Curiesta Ococana.

You know what the hardest part was? Not the blood, not the fear. Not the nights and the cold. It was watching my mother finally rest.